the record. Put the needle on the record. Put the needle on the record. Put the needle on the record. Put the needle on the record. Put the needle on the record. Put the needle on the record. Put the needle on the record. Put the needle on the record. Put the needle on the record.

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1: Yeah! From the creator of Don't Touch That Stereo, I want you all to know Maestro Masters is in the fucking house! Yeah! We're gonna kick some ass tonight. We're gonna kick some fucking asses tonight. Cause we got a brand new bag of tricks. 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Alright, sing! 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Yeah!

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Yeah, that's right. That's right. 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

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What I want to do with my life, you know what I'm saying? And I'm guided by God. And I follow my heart, no matter what.

Body and your soul. It's the power to arouse curiosity, the purpose, the goal which one acts on, a journey of force hot like the sun and wet like the rain. Rhythmatic movements in unison with others prolong an act of sensation with no limits or boundaries. Eternity is past. 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It's the point of greatest intensity, pleasures of the highest sense, feelings of warmth and security, willing and unwilling sensations of the mind, condition, the ultimate seduction, the realm.

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